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2: 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It took less than 15 minutes.
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5: 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El auténtico sabor guatemalteco llegó a Portland. 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Ven con toda tu familia y amigos. 4035 Northeast Sandy Boulevard en Portland, Oregon. Chucos PDX, el auténtico sabor chapín. ¡Ya abrimos!
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